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mundane, a masterpiece. 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
2: Me not working hard. 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

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Yeah, you wanna ride in six,

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I bet. Say I got drive, I don't need a car. 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I'm doing things they ain't seen before. 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I'm a demon lord. Fall off what? 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Yeah.

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Together, we are all Nova Scotia. 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
1: Good morning. The Nova Scotia Community College is cutting 91 positions to address a $15 million shortfall. The college says it lost $5.5 million because of declining international tuitions and rising costs, plus another $9.4 million in provincial operating grant cuts. The job cuts include 50 management and 26 professional support positions. The college tells CTV 45 people will be laid off while the rest are vacancies or voluntary exits. No faculty positions are affected. The cuts come after other schools, including Cape Breton University and Acadia University, have also announced staff reductions. A large delegation of ambassadors and high commissioners from nearly 50 countries are in Nova Scotia this week for one of the largest diplomatic economic missions ever organized in Canada. The three-day program began yesterday with a roundtable discussion at Province House. Ministers and deputy ministers made presentations on key sectors including energy, critical minerals, defense, technology, fisheries, agriculture, housing, and labor market opportunities. Government says the delegation also met with Mi'kmaq chiefs at the Millbrook Cultural and Heritage Center and with Lieutenant Governor Mike Savage, who welcomed them during a special reception at Government House. Deputy Premier Barbara Adams says they are thrilled so many countries have expressed an interest in learning more about what Nova Scotia has to offer by visiting to see for themselves. Advocates for Nova Scotians with disabilities say the province has failed to consult them on a major overhaul of housing and support services. Victoria Levesque, who has cerebral palsy, questions why no one with a disability spoke at a recent all-party committee meeting. Nova Scotia has until 2028 to close large facilities and create community housing with personalized care plans. A progress report is due later this month. Opposition parties and advocacy groups are calling on Nova Scotia to strengthen worker protections. The NDP's Paul Wozni says the province is missing the mark on wages and support. The Federation of Labor says Nova Scotia ranks among the lowest in the country for worker protections. It warns most provinces have overtime kick in after 40 hours, but Nova Scotia's threshold is 48 hours. A migrant worker group says 77% of workers it surveyed feared being fired for taking time off for health needs. The province says it has made improvements, including protected sick days. In sports, Buffalo doubled up Montreal 4-2 to take Game 1 of their Stanley Cup playoff series. Anaheim evened its series with Vegas at a game apiece after a 3-1 win. In the NBA playoffs, New York has a 2-0 series lead after a win over Philadelphia, while San Antonio hammered Minnesota to even their series at 1. And in the majors, the Blue Jays dropped their fourth game in a row, falling 3-0 to Tampa Bay. Elsewhere, Boston shut out Detroit 4-0, and Texas beat the Yankees 6-1. Now you're up to date. I'm James Faulkner.
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3: The wind and rain will continue today with a high of 16. Things will clear up near midnight with a low of 6. And tomorrow we will see the sun with wind and a high of 11. It's 14 at 6:01.
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0: Good morning and welcome to Magic 94.9 Breakfast with Bill. Thank you so much for being here with me. I really appreciate it. We've got a big morning in store for us. Not only do we have the Hollywood Buzz at 6:40, we've got my community shout out at 8:10. A lot of incredible music along the way. Maybe some artist profiles. Who knows what will come up. Thank you for joining me. Let's get it started with Sabrina Carpenter.
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0: Magic 94.9, where we play everything. I'm Bill, and that was Girls Like You. Good morning to you all. It is 6:16. I want to run something by you. A recent survey by Reader's Digest ranked the strangest sounding names in Canada. It was a pretty good list, like Punky Doodles Corners was leading the way in Ontario. There was a lot of names from Newfoundland on there, but half of them I couldn't pronounce, and the other half were, well, too risque to say on air, I guess you could say. But for Nova Scotia, we only had two, Sober Island and, of course, Meat Cove, which kind of left our area out of it. And when I was looking around trying to think, and, you know, nothing strange to me down here, I'm from down here, but I came up with Gore. Gore is at least close by, and I will give them credit. They doubled down on it with East Gore and West Gore. But overall, we've kind of kept it pretty tame in our area.
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0: around the province. Officials say the move follows a violent incident last year where three staff members were stabbed by a patient at the emergency department in Halifax. Nova Scotia Health says this will better protect staff, patients, and visitors. The median rent for Nova Scotia's oldest apartments has jumped 13% to 18% in a single year. A CBC News analysis of federal housing data shows rents for units built before 1999 are climbing at more than double the province's 5% rent cap. The cap does not apply when new tenants move in. Over the past 5 years, rents for older buildings have increased 42% to 58%. The housing minister calls it a supply and demand issue, but experts say preserving existing affordable rents and building nonprofit housing is also critical. A man in Harmony is facing theft charges after police recovered a stolen van and travel trailer. King's District RCMP executed a search warrant on Harmony Road on April 28th. Officers found a van reported stolen 3 days earlier and a travel trailer stolen from North Kingston. 38-year-old Travis Darrell Seaforth has been charged with theft over $5,000 and driving while prohibited. Police say Seaforth used his own truck to haul the trailer. He has been released from custody and is scheduled to appear in court on May 15th. Online activists have been encouraging others not to fill out their census forms, but following that advice could come with a price. Some social media groups have been telling Canadians to mark the census return to sender, suggesting the government uses census information against Canadians. One of the groups behind it appears to be organizing anti-government protests for May 16th. However, completion of the census is required by law, with fines for refusing to fill it out or providing false information. Stats Canada says census data guides informed policy decisions in areas like healthcare, education, and the economy, and asks that the questionnaires be filled out and returned by Tuesday. In sports, two games in the Stanley Cup playoffs last night. Buffalo took game one over Montreal 4-2, while Anaheim evened its series at a game apiece with a 3-1 win over Vegas. The New York Knicks have a 2-0 lead in their NBA playoff series after a win against Philadelphia. San Antonio bounced back after a game one loss to hammer Minnesota and even the series. In the majors, the Blue Jays lost 3-0 to Tampa Bay. Boston shut out Detroit 4-0, and Texas beat the Yankees 6-1. Now you're up to date. I'm James Faulkner.
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2: The wind and rain will continue today. We'll see a high of 16, though. Things will clear up near midnight with a low of 6. And tomorrow we'll see the sun with wind and a high of 11. It's 14 degrees at 6:33.
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1: 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We play everything, and that was Tyler Shaw with Run to You. This is Bill, and it's time for the Hollywood Buzz. We start today with the death of media mogul Ted Turner, the founder of CNN, who owned everything from cable stations to sports teams to wrestling federations. He was 87, and his wealth transcended his fame even. The Kardashians may be taking reality TV to new heights. Kris Jenner says she had her hysterectomy filmed when it took place several years ago. I'm not going to go on here and say that it will be on television, but they're not exactly known for their privacy. And good news with the Tony Award nominations. They've come out and a Maritimer got a nod. Lee Kinney from New Brunswick has been nominated for Best Sound on the play The Fear of 13. That's your Hollywood Buzz.
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1: We will see a high of 16 today. This rain and wind is going to continue till about midnight before it clears up. Temperatures are going to drop to about 6 degrees overnight. Tomorrow the sun is going to show itself with some wind gusts and we'll have a high of 11. It's 15 in Greenwood right now at 642.
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0: Virginia to Vegas on Magic 94.9, where we play everything. We are at 6:49. Coming up at 7, James will have your updated newscast, and we'll have our birthdays and anniversaries coming up after 7:30. I wanted to draw attention to something for tonight. It should be a lot of fun. It's a seniors' tea at the Aylesford Fire Hall. And why I say it's going to be a lot of fun is because they were very clear in their wording that it's for the young at heart. As someone who spent a fair amount of time in Aylesford at a former job I had, that is a great group of seniors down there that keeps their community very active and healthy. And you should check that out if you can. It's at 7:30, at the Aylesford Fire Hall. You can check it out. Entertainment by the St. Mary's School students. There is a lot going on heading into this weekend with Mother's Day. And you can find it all on magic949.ca.
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1: Good morning. The Nova Scotia Community College is cutting 91 positions to address a $15 million shortfall. The college says it lost $5.5 million because of declining international tuitions and rising costs, plus another $9.4 million in provincial operating grant cuts. The job cuts include 50 management and 26 professional support positions. The college tells CTV 45 people will be laid off while the rest are vacancies or voluntary exits. No faculty positions are affected. The cuts come after other schools, including Cape Breton University and Acadia University, have also announced staff reductions. A large delegation of ambassadors and high commissioners from nearly 50 countries are in Nova Scotia this week for one of the largest diplomatic economic missions ever organized in Canada. The three-day program began yesterday with a roundtable discussion at Province House. Ministers and deputy ministers made presentations on key sectors including energy, critical minerals, defense, technology, fisheries, agriculture, housing, and labor market opportunities. Government says the delegation also met with Mi'kmaq chiefs at the Millbrook Cultural and Heritage Center and with Lieutenant Governor Mike Savage, who welcomed them during a special reception at Government House. Deputy Premier Barbara Adams says they are thrilled so many countries have expressed an interest in learning more about what Nova Scotia has to offer by visiting to see for themselves. Advocates for Nova Scotians with disabilities say the province has failed to consult them on a major overhaul of housing and support services. Victoria Levesque, who has cerebral palsy, questions why no one with a disability spoke at a recent all-party committee meeting. Nova Scotia has until 2028 to close large facilities and create community housing with personalized care plans. A progress report is due later this month. Opposition parties and advocacy groups are calling on Nova Scotia to strengthen worker protections. The NDP's Paul Wozni says the province is missing the mark on wages and support. The Federation of Labour says Nova Scotia ranks among the lowest in the country for worker protections. It warns most provinces have overtime kick in after 40 hours, but Nova Scotia's threshold is 48 hours. A migrant worker group says 77% of workers it surveyed feared being fired for taking time off for health needs. The province says it has made improvements, including protected sick days. In sports, Buffalo doubled up Montreal 4-2 to take Game 1 of their Stanley Cup playoff series. Anaheim evened its series with Vegas at a game apiece after a 3-1 win. In the NBA playoffs, New York has a 2-0 series lead after a win over Philadelphia, while San Antonio hammered Minnesota to even their series at 1. And in the majors, the Blue Jays dropped their fourth game in a row, falling 3-0 to Tampa Bay. Elsewhere, Boston shut out Detroit 4-0, and Texas beat the Yankees 6-1. Now you're up to date. I'm James Faulkner.
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5: The wind and rain will continue today with a high of 16. Things will clear up near midnight. We'll see a low of 6 overnight. And tomorrow we will see the sun with some wind and a high of 11. It's 14 degrees at 7:02.
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1: Coming out of Harry Styles, American Girls, I don't think he has spent enough time in Canada. This is Bill, Magic 94.9, Breakfast with Bill, and it's story time. So, I'm coming to work this morning. I leave the house about quarter after four, and I live in New Minas, so I'm coming through the roundabout. I still call it the new roundabout on Granite Drive. It's been there for years, but you know how that is. And as I'm coming into it, even though it's quarter after four in the morning, I slow right down and ease my car into it. I don't stop, but I ease into it because I know, even though we've had a roundabout for years, not everyone knows how to use it. It's kind of a death trap in there. So that got me thinking, what is something that only locals understand in your community? In New Minas, only we understand you kind of have to be very, very careful in roundabouts. So I've got a post up on the Magic 94.9 Facebook page, and it asks that question. What's something only locals understand? Tell me, share it with me. We'll put some on the air later. Having some fun on the Magic 94.9 Facebook page.

0: Mike DeMiro on Magic 94.9. We play everything. This is Bill. We are at 7:15. Around 7:50, we've got our birthdays and anniversaries coming up, so make sure you tune in for that. But I want to talk about something tomorrow. Furry Fridays. It plays every Friday at 2:20 in the afternoon. So you get an update from the Kings County SPCA. And there may possibly be a pet involved that needs a forever home. And I've heard rumors around the station that it's a bunny. Yes, a big, furry, fluffy bunny. Just a rumor, but, you know, I've got some pull around here. And Furry Fries is a little special to me because I've got a little cat named Link. And when I was here in the news department years ago, he came in on a Furry Friday. He crawled up on my chest, and I adopted him that Saturday. We instantly fell in love. So Furry Fridays, every Friday at 2:20, tomorrow afternoon, look out for a bunny.
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0: I can confirm, looking out the window, that this rain that is going on right now and wind gusts will continue. They are going to clear up around midnight. It'll reach 16 for a high today. And then once it clears off, it's going to get down to 6 overnight. Tomorrow, getting our weekend started, we are going to see the sun, maybe some wind, a high of 11. At 7:18, it's 14 in Windsor.
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1: Good morning. An AI-powered weapons detection system is being installed at a hospital in Kentville to boost safety. Valley Regional Hospital will begin using the technology this weekend, starting at the emergency department entrance. Nova Scotia Health says the system is designed to screen for weapons without affecting medical devices. Similar systems are already in place at several hospitals around the province. Officials say the move follows a violent incident last year where three staff members were stabbed by a patient at the emergency department in Halifax. Nova Scotia Health says this will better protect staff, patients, and visitors. The median rent for Nova Scotia's oldest apartments has jumped 13% to 18% in a single year. A CBC News analysis of federal housing data shows rents for units built before 1999 are climbing at more than double the province's 5% rent cap. The cap does not apply when new tenants move in. Over the past 5 years, rents for older buildings have increased 42% to 58%. The housing minister calls it a supply and demand issue, but experts say preserving existing affordable rents and building nonprofit housing is also critical. A man in Harmony is facing theft charges after police recovered a stolen van and travel trailer. King's District RCMP executed a search warrant on Harmony Road on April 28th. Officers found a van reported stolen 3 days earlier and a travel trailer stolen from North Kingston. 38-year-old Travis Darrell Seaforth has been charged with theft over $5,000 and driving while prohibited. Police say Seaforth used his own truck to haul the trailer. He has been released from custody and is scheduled to appear in court on May 15th. Online activists have been encouraging others not to fill out their census forms, but

0: 4-2, while Anaheim evened its series at a game apiece with a 3-1 win over Vegas. The New York Knicks have a 2-0 lead in their NBA playoff series after a win against Philadelphia. San Antonio bounced back after a game 1 loss to hammer Minnesota and even the series. In the majors, the Blue Jays lost 3-0 to Tampa Bay, Boston shut out Detroit 4-0, and Texas beat the Yankees 6-1. Now you're up to date. I'm James Faulkner.
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4: Wind and rain today with a high of 16. Things will clear up near midnight. It'll go down to a low of 6. And tomorrow we will see the sun, some wind gusts, and a high of 11. It's 14 at 7:32.
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0: I got you. Devin Cole, a Magic 94.9, where we play everything. This is Bill, and it's time to take a look at the Magic 94.9 Vogue Optical Web Poll. Yesterday, we asked if schools should post the Ten Commandments. A recent decision by an appeals court in Texas ruled that the state could enforce the policy, and they feel that will open it up to other states. So we wanted to know if we should do the same. 80% of you said no. Case closed. So we have a new question for today over on magic949.ca. Should the government do more to reduce the price of gas? We'll talk about it a little bit later. But in the meantime, head over to magic949.ca and vote in the Magic 94.9 Vogue Optical web poll.
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0: Now, the forecast is calling for rain and wind all day today with a high of 16, but looking outside, there has been some breaks in the rain from time to time. This is going to clear off before midnight, and then it's going to get down to 6 overnight. We are going to see the sun to start our weekend on Friday, but only going up to 11. It's 15 degrees in Greenwood right now, but if you're heading down to the Digby Way, it's only 8.
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0: Justin Bieber with Daisies on Magic 94.9. We Play Everything. I think that's his best song in years. That stripped down version. I'm really, really enjoying that. Before we get into our birthday celebrations, I just want to take a look at the Magic 94.9 Facebook page where I asked, what is the one thing only locals understand? And we got some good ones. Shelley brought up directions. People seem to always say where old things were when they give them. And I used to make fun of this, and then I was down in Annapolis, and I gave a guy directions the other day, and I said, it's where Bob hit that tree that they cut down. Yeah, I said that. That's me. I'm that guy. And another one that's me. Amber said, one-way traffic in Kentville. In my 20-plus years, if you're driving in Kentville and you see somebody coming down a one-way street and you say, who's that idiot? It's me. Just say, look, there's Bill.
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I find those picture on my phone, 5 hours so long. 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I'm alone learning those lessons. 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
3: Good morning. The Nova Scotia Community College is cutting 91 positions to address a $15 million shortfall. The college says it lost $5.5 million because of declining international tuitions and rising costs, plus another $9.4 million in provincial operating grant cuts. The job cuts include 50 management and 26 professional support positions. The college tells CTV 45 people will be laid off while the rest are vacancies or voluntary exits. No faculty positions are affected. The cuts come after other schools, including Cape Breton University and Acadia University, have also announced staff reductions. A large delegation of ambassadors and high commissioners from nearly 50 countries are in Nova Scotia this week for one of the largest diplomatic economic missions ever organized in Canada. The three-day program began yesterday with a roundtable discussion at Province House. Ministers and deputy ministers made presentations on key sectors including energy, critical minerals, defense, technology, fisheries, agriculture, housing, and labor market opportunities. Government says the delegation also met with Mi'kmaq chiefs at the Millbrook Cultural and Heritage Center and with Lieutenant Governor Mike Savage, who welcomed them during a special reception at Government House. Deputy Premier Barbara Adams says they are thrilled so many countries have expressed an interest in learning more about what Nova Scotia has to offer by visiting to see for themselves. Advocates for Nova Scotians with disabilities say the province has failed to consult them on a major overhaul of housing and support services. Victoria Levesque, who has cerebral palsy, questions why no one with a disability spoke at a recent all-party committee meeting. Nova Scotia has until 2028 to close large facilities and create community housing with personalized care plans. A progress report is due later this month. Opposition parties and advocacy groups are calling on Nova Scotia to strengthen worker protections. The NDP's Paul Wozni says the province is missing the mark on wages and support. The Federation of Labor says Nova Scotia ranks among the lowest in the country for worker protections. It warns most provinces have overtime kick in after 40 hours, but Nova Scotia's threshold is 48 hours. A migrant worker group says 77% of workers it surveyed feared being fired for taking time off for health needs. The province says it has made improvements, including protected sick days. In sports, Buffalo doubled up Montreal 4-2 to take Game 1 of their Stanley Cup playoff series. Anaheim evened its series with Vegas at a game apiece after a 3-1 win. In the NBA playoffs, New York has a 2-0 series lead after a win over Philadelphia, while San Antonio hammered Minnesota to even their series at 1. And in the majors, the Blue Jays dropped their fourth game in a row, falling 3-0 to Tampa Bay. Elsewhere, Boston shut out Detroit 4-0, and Texas beat the Yankees 6-1. Now you're up to date. I'm James Faulkner.
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6: The wind and rain will continue today. We'll see a high of 16. It'll clear off around midnight with a low of 6. And tomorrow, sun with a high of 11. It's 14 degrees at 8:04.
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0: Sports. Magic 94.9, where is my husband? A question my wife is always asking during motorcycle season. We are at 8:11. It is time for today's community shout out, and that goes out to the staff at the Women's Place Resource Center in Kingston. This group of women support their community with programming around gender-based violence, housing, peer support, and they hold a lot of local events and programming. Speaking with their gender-based violence coordinator, Wendy, she explained to me they also offer a program called Bystander Training, where they teach people how to deal with violence of their friends, people when they're around something and they don't know what to do to reach out and help someone. This gives a list of resources and everyday solutions to help out. So it's amazing work. You can visit their website for an extensive list of what they do each and every day. So thank you, ladies. We appreciate you all and the work that you do each and every day in your community.
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0: Someone to You on Magic 94.9. We play everything. That was the banners, and that with a cup of coffee will get you going for sure. This is Bill, and just a friendly reminder, May is Motorcycle Safety Awareness Month, and I'm sure with all these unseasonably warm temperatures we've been having, you've seen lots of bikes out. We all get out early today. My wife and I were very avid riders, so this one's pretty close to me, close to my heart. You're going to hear a saying from motorcycle riders say, look twice, save a life. It's literally that easy, but it goes both ways. So riders on bikes and those in cars have to both live by that. If we work together, we can obviously keep each other safe and all have a good time. There's also another saying I like around motorcycles. Ride your bike to work and keep going.
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0: We're sitting at 15 degrees in Kenful right now at 8:21, and this wind and rain will continue today with a high of 16. That is going to clear off around midnight. The temperature is going to go down to about 6, and then tomorrow we are going to see the sun to start our weekend. Happy weekend.
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1: Girls trip this weekend. Are we actually ready? Snacks? Check. Playlist? 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Car checks at Elite Auto in Colebrook? Yep, all good to go. Wow, I'm

0: will begin using the technology this weekend, starting at the emergency department entrance. Nova Scotia Health says the system is designed to screen for weapons without affecting medical devices. Similar systems are already in place at several hospitals around the province. Officials say the move follows a violent incident last year where three staff members were stabbed by a patient at the emergency department in Halifax. Nova Scotia Health says this will better protect staff, patients, and visitors. The median rent for Nova Scotia's oldest apartments has jumped 13 to 18% in a single year. A CBC News analysis of federal housing data shows rents for units built before 1999 are climbing at more than double the province's 5% rent cap. The cap does not apply when new tenants move in. Over the past 5 years, rents for older buildings have increased 42 to 58%. The housing minister calls it a supply and demand issue, but experts say preserving existing affordable rents and building nonprofit housing is also critical. A man in Harmony is facing theft charges after police recovered a stolen van and travel trailer. King's District RCMP executed a search warrant on Harmony Road on April 28th. Officers found a van reported stolen 3 days earlier and a travel trailer stolen from North Kingston. 38-year-old Travis Darrell Seaforth has been charged with theft over $5,000 and driving while prohibited. Police say Seaforth used his own truck to haul the trailer. He has been released from custody and is scheduled to appear in court on May 15th. Online activists have been encouraging others not to fill out their census forms, but following that advice could come with a price. Some social media groups have been telling Canadians to mark the census return to sender, suggesting the government uses census information against Canadians. One of the groups behind it appears to be organizing anti-government protest for May 16th. However, completion of the census is required by law, with fines for refusing to fill it out or providing false information. Stats Canada says census data guides informed policy decisions in areas like healthcare, education, and the economy, and asks that the questionnaires be filled out and returned by Tuesday. In sports, two games in the Stanley Cup playoffs last night. Buffalo took Game 1 over Montreal 4-2, while Anaheim evened its series at a game apiece with a 3-1 win over Vegas. The New York Knicks have a 2-0 lead in their NBA playoff series after a win against Philadelphia. San Antonio bounced back after a Game 1 loss to hammer Minnesota and even the series. In the majors, the Blue Jays lost 3-0 to Tampa Bay, Boston shut out Detroit 4-0, and Texas beat the Yankees 6-1. Now you're up to date. I'm James Faulkner.
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2: The rain will continue throughout the day with wind gusts. We see a high of 16. It'll clear off around midnight, go down to 6 degrees, and tomorrow we'll see the sun with a high of 11. It's 14 degrees at 8:34.
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0: The Weekend, Dancing in the Flames on Magic 94.9, where we play everything. The federal government recently removed the fuel excess tax, which lowered the price of gas around 11 cents. That was quickly swallowed in a series of increases since then. So our question to you today is, should the government do more to reduce the price of gas? 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We will take a look at the results tomorrow. That's the Magic 94.9 Vogue Optical Web Poll.
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0: The forecast is calling for rain and wind most of the day, but being outside for a few minutes, the rain's been kind of on and off, and there is wind gusts, so it's a little windy, but not as bad as you may think. Rain is a good thing after all. And tonight, that's going to clear off around midnight and go down to a low of 6, and then tomorrow, to start our weekend, we will see the sun and a high of 11. It's 14 degrees in Windsor at 8:44.
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0: Kissing You on Magic 94.9. I'm Bill. Thank you so much for joining me this morning. Some great news in our community yesterday. The provincial government announced they have funded two new programs. So there's money going to the Annapolis Valley Regional Center for Education and the Evangeline Recreational Society of Berwick. And they are going to be using this money to fund educational programs around grief and loss for our youth. More great work being done in our community.
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0: Magic 94.9 with Alex Warren's Fever Dream. Alex Warren literally can't do anything wrong. That guy is just amazing. So I asked earlier in the day, what is one thing only locals understand? And we've been talking about it on the Magic 94.9 Facebook page, and we've got some great answers. Kimberly, one of my favorites, in the rhubarb. That is definitely a local saying. Most people don't even know what rhubarb is. And David offered some practical advice for anybody coming to the area. Understand the power of the tide. You can comment. 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

0: Great track on Magic 94.9, Little Boo Thang. I love that name. So Acadia University is still offering early bird rates on season tickets for Axemen and Axewomen games, and that's across all sports. 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You can pick those up very easily. 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It's going to be a great year.
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0: Sean Desmond, play me out here on Magic 94.9. This is going to do it for me. I'm heading out for the day. I want to thank you all so much for joining me on Breakfast with Bill. Tomorrow we'll be back with our anniversaries, our new community shout-out, and, of course, some great music to get your day started. Thank you, everyone, and take care of each other out there.
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6: Here's your latest Environment Canada weather forecast. 15 to 25 millimeters of rain today with a risk of a thunder shower, fog patches, and wind from the south gusting to 50 with a high of 16. Mainly cloudy tonight, but clearing overnight and a low of 6. And a mix of sun and cloud tomorrow with wind from the northwest gusting to 40 and a high of 11.
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5: Here's your latest Environment Canada weather forecast. 15 to 25 millimeters of rain today with a risk of a thunder shower, fog patches, and wind from the south gusting to 50 with a high of 16. Mainly cloudy tonight, but clearing overnight and a low of 6. And a mix of sun and cloud tomorrow with wind from the northwest gusting to 40 and a high of 11.
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8: Latest Environment Canada forecast, 15 to 25 millimeters of rain today, risk of a thunder shower with fog patches, brisk south wind becoming westerly, and a high of 16. Clearing near midnight, overnight 6 degrees with a mix of sun and cloud tomorrow. Scattered showers possible through late afternoon, the risk of a thunder shower, and high of 11. Clear through the overnight and +2. It's sunny at 18 Saturday, and clouds a chance of showers Sunday.
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3: 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The Back in the Day replay.

No doubt. Shh. That's Don't Speak. Part of your Back in the Day replay. Coming up. Hey, did you know that my milkshake brings all the boys to the yard?

0: Hey, it's Josh with your Back in the Day replay. On this day in 1997, a movie was released that was based in the 23rd century. A survival of planet Earth comes down to a cab driver, played by Bruce Willis, after a strange woman winds up in his taxi. It also starred Chris Tucker, Gary Oldman, and Mila Jovovich.
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0: Fun fact about the film, it was nominated for Best Sound Editing at the 1998 Academy Awards. It was also the most expensive European film ever made at the time of its release. More with your Back in the Day replay coming up.
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Happy Thursday. There's Uncle Cracker and Follow Me, part of your Back in the Day replay. Uncle Cracker actually used to be the DJ for Kid Rock until he broke off and started doing his own stuff. Now, we know that Hillary Duff has new music. It's awesome, right? It's great to have her back. But this is the Back in the Day replay. So here's Come Clean. It's Hillary Duff, H. Duff. Is that her nickname? Anyway, enjoy it right here on your Back in the Day replay.

0: Hey, it's Josh with your Back in the Day replay. On this day in 1999, a movie was released and it gave me nightmares when I was a kid. The film follows an adventurer accidentally awakening an evil ancient mummy. Want to take a guess at the name of the movie?
1: I think you found something.
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0: Starring Brendan Fraser and Rachel Weisz, 1999's The Mummy released on this day.
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10: Latest Environment Canada forecast, 15 to 25 millimeters of rain today, risk of a thunder shower with fog.

0: patches. Brisk south wind becoming westerly and a high of 16. Clearing near midnight, overnight 6 degrees with a mix of sun and cloud tomorrow. Scattered showers possible through late afternoon, the risk of a thunder shower, and high of 11. Clear through the overnight and +2. It's sunny at 18 Saturday and clouds, a chance of showers Sunday.
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0: Avril Lavigne and Complicated, part of your Back in the Day replay. Hey, happy Thursday. It is Josh hanging out with you. We've got a little bit more to get to before the end of today's Back in the Day replay. I know. Dream, He Loves You Not. Oh, sorry to break it to you. Also, Christina Aguilera and Genie in a Bottle. It's all coming up before one.
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0: Magic 94.9, and we play everything and good afternoon. Julia here with you. Just 13 degrees this hour, and we are expecting some showers, but the risk of thunder showers. We desperately need the rain, though. Although we've seen rain so far this season, we're still pretty dry around the Maritimes and especially here in the valley. So we'd love to see this kind of rain, a good soaking before a long sunny season and growing season. So we'll take the rain, keep that ground nice and ready for our plants and for our farmers and backyard gardeners alike. Firefighters, too. They like seeing the rain. We will have temps pretty seasonal today. Yeah, around 16, but we're not quite there yet. We're going to hear from Teddy coming up and Taylor Swift. Down with Webster's next.
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0: Magic 94.9, and we play everything and good afternoon. Lots of great events to look forward to this week. You can take a chance on me, an ABBA musical with the Merry Mellow Dramas. They're back by popular demand. And this is a show for all fans of ABBA. It's a comedic murder mystery set to the music of ABBA, an ABBA musical. Great cast on stage, and that show is happening this weekend, Saturday, May 9th at the Al Whittle Theater in Wolfville. Showtime is going to be 7 p.m. For details, you can go online to the events page at magic949.ca. Coming up, we'll hear Justin Bieber and Koozie C.
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2: Latest Environment Canada forecast, 15 to 25 millimeters of rain today, risk of a thunder shower with fog patches, brisk south wind becoming westerly, and a high of 16. Clearing near midnight, overnight 6 degrees with a mix of sun and cloud tomorrow. Scattered showers possible through late afternoon, the risk of a thunder shower, and a high of 11. Clear through the overnight and plus 2. It's sunny at 18 Saturday, and clouds a chance of shower Sunday.
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